don't shoot. What's the difference between me and you? I got a wife and a kid and she just turned two. 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Who is it we dying for? Our families just keep crying more. 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Who is the enemy? 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
2: 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Look at